0: Teddy Swims, 99.3 KJOY, it's D. Be honest, would you lose control if you won a family vacation for four to Mexico? 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And that's why we're trying to make it happen for you. 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

0: John and Lewis on 99.3 KJOA. It's Steve Ferreira. Tomorrow, I got more tickets for Deloso Family Farms. They're open right now, so if you wanted to take the family today, you could. They're going to be open through Halloween. They've got so much fun stuff out there. They have the corn maze, which is decked out for America's 250th birthday celebration this year. And they also have Thrill Hill, and they have the haunted house. There's something there for everybody in the family. Now, going for free is always a good thing. So if you want to try and make that happen, make sure you're hanging out with me again tomorrow. I'm giving those tickets away all week.
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0: 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That does it for me. I'm out. Renee is up next. Don't forget tomorrow, four more keywords. Try and get you qualified to win that family vacation for four to a Dreams Resort and Spa in Mexico. We'll give you the keywords in the hours of 8 a.m., 11 a.m., 2 p.m., and 5 p.m. Also tomorrow, 3 o'clock hour, I give you another shot at winning a family four-pack of tickets for Deloso Family Farms.
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0: Taylor Swift on 89.3 KJOY. I'm Renee. Good evening to you. Happy Tuesday. If you missed out earlier on possibly scoring that vacation, that dream vacation to go to a resort and spa in Mexico for you and your family, you have more chances to maybe win tomorrow morning. 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

0: 3K Joy, good evening to you. It was another hot day today in the city of Manteca. Got to be a high of 100. I know. Where is the fall weather? Like, what is going on? Like, what time of year are we in? Apparently still summer. Anyway, it's still going to be pretty warm for our Wednesday. Expect it to be a high of 99.
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0: 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Deloso Family Farms is in full effect. Dee was there earlier yesterday, I think, checking out Deloso Family Farms. He actually has tickets for you to win tomorrow afternoon. You can actually check out the video. 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

0: 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You know, actor Michael Douglas, he's like 82 years old. He just came out with a memoir, so he's doing tons of interviews, and he has this cute story of how he met his wife, Catherine Zeta-Jones. 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

0: this week. What have you been watching? Are you going to be watching? Are you watching Dancing with the Stars? It's airing right now on ABC, or you can stream it the next day on Hulu and Disney Plus. I don't know who I want to win. I'm trying to. I don't know. I love Jenna Dewan. I just love her vibes. I'm kind of into Julia Stiles, too. I've never been a Julia Stiles fan, but I like her on Dancing with the Stars. So who knows? It's a pretty good season. So check out Dancing with the Stars. They are going to eliminate someone tonight, so you can stream it tomorrow on Hulu and Disney Plus. If you need more ideas of what to watch, hit the highlighted what to watch on KJoy's Instagram at 993KJoy.
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0: Good evening to you. I hope your Tuesday's going good. I actually had a pretty good Tuesday. Like, I'm hoping this whole week is just going to be great because it's been good yesterday and today. So I've just jinxed myself, right? Anyways, have you checked out our sweet deals of the week? We still have gift certificates for Tahoe's Pizza and Escalon. 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

0: That was No Doubt with Don't Speak, 99.3 KJOY. I'm Renee. Oh my goodness, I'm tired of the hot weather. Are you tired of the hot weather? Are you like me where you like to enjoy all the seasons? You know, summer, fall, spring, winter, spring. We should be in the fall weather. I want it to be cold in the morning. It is a little cool, and it's a little cool at night. So warm during the day. Like, I feel bad if I have to order a hot pumpkin spice latte in the afternoon. I shouldn't feel weird about it. Anyways, going to be hot again in the city of Stockton for our Wednesday. Tomorrow's Wednesday. Expected to be a high of 99.
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0: KJoy, what are you watching this week? New episode of Real Housewives of New York City dropped tonight on Bravo. I'm really liking this season of New York City. I don't know what it is. I always veer to New York City episodes. I'm not even on the East Coast. And I do like Beverly Hills, but I love New York City. Like the housewives. I don't know what it is. Anyways, really good season this season. You can always stream the episodes the next day on the Peacock app. If you need more ideas of what to watch or what I've been watching, follow along on KJoy's Instagram. Hit the highlighted what to watch on 893KJoy.
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Taylor, Sabrina, Teddy, Bruno, and Brittany. 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
5: Middle of the week.
6: Yay. All right. Yay.
1: We have a Halloween-themed potluck coming up in the next hour of the show after Morons and the News. We have a comedian, Kumail Nanjiani. We're going to take a look at, we're going to build a spooky season movie binge for you on today's show. Because we are in spooky season, and we may even have a special guest from beyond the grave. It's been a little hard to rouse a certain someone this season.
7: Yeah, I cannot wait.
8: I wonder who that is.
1: I have to tell you guys, like, so yesterday afternoon, my niece Britt had a long day at her new job and couldn't get home in time to meet Violet, my little niece with Angelman syndrome, when she gets home from school. So I was like, I am on it. They live right near you, Max. I'm like, I am on it. So Violet has a very specific after school routine. She's at school all day long, and it's really, I mean, it's exhausting and overwhelming for all little kids, but, you know, especially for a child who's nonverbal. And when she comes home from school, she likes to decompress for about an hour, hour and a half, and then she'll engage and you can play and do all that. So I know that, and I want to make sure that I follow this after school routine to the letter. And Britt's like, you know, she loves, like, she has her whole little pile of movies that she likes, like Frozen and Moana and stuff. And she likes to chill in front of one of those after a long day at school. Great. Now, you know how other people's televisions might as well be a downed alien spacecraft. That you simply cannot operate another person's television. Do we all agree?
5: No. Sure, I know what you mean.
7: Yes.
1: It doesn't matter. So I said to Britt, because her husband works for the cable company that that I have cable with. So I'm assuming that, I was like, so it's going to be the same as my TV. And Britt's like, well, actually, no. And we can't find the remote. So you have to use your phone. I said, I have to use my phone as a remote for your TV. This isn't going to go well. No, it's going to be fine. Just don't you use your, no, I said, no, I don't use my phone as a remote at my house. I use a remote at my house for a remote. So, but of course I have the Apple TV remote on my iPhone. So I go over to their house. Tell me where the key is. The key is between two orange planters next to the bench. Okay. So when I say to you between two orange planters, what is the mental picture that comes to your head immediately?
7: Well, I'm thinking it's, well, is it in the dirt?
1: You're thinking, here's a planter and here's another planter. And in the middle of the two planters is what? The key, right? No,
7: yeah.
1: The planters are stacked one on top of the other and the key is in between them that way. I did eventually figure that out. But you know what? If you've ever watched like a documentary on Animal Planet about how chimps use tools, that's what it looked like. It was me going,
7: Wait. How can you set one planter on top of another planter?
1: Well, doesn't there's
7: that
1: no
7: make
1: plants.
7: The bottom one not be a planter?
1: It's well, yeah, there you go. It helps that there's no dirt or plants in these planters. But like a primate on a zoo documentary, I finally figured this out. And I have gotten to the house an hour before Violet's due to be dropped off because I know myself and I know that I'm going to struggle. Now it's time to go mano a mano with their television. Now, you guys know that my phone is really busted and janky, and I'm in some weird psychological standoff where I won't replace it. None of the buttons work. And the touch screen is unreliable. I can't even tell you what I went through. I finally get Frozen up on the TV screen, and I'm like, oh, it's a miracle. Thank you, Jesus. It's a miracle there. And the bus will be here in 20 minutes. I go and I sit outside on the little porch chair at the apartment to wait for the school bus. Here it comes. There's my niece. She throws up her hands and squeals in delight. I throw up my hands and squeal in delight. Big hug. We come into the house. In the 20 minutes that I was waiting for the bus, guess what happened?
4: Oh, no.
7: Stand by.
1: The TV turned off. It turned completely off.
4: Sherry, did you have to act out all the parts in Frozen? That's what I'm imagining.
1: Now, Violet turns to look at me, and I said, I'm going to get it up there, baby girl. But, of course, I don't remember what sequence of anything that I've done. I don't know what I did.
4: So there's Sherry singing her heart out. Let it go. Let it go.
1: And Violet is looking at me, and she's looking at me like, I didn't think you were a genius, but I thought you were a little smarter than this.
4: Ow.
1: When I finally, I'm like, I'm mashing at my phone and waving it in the air, and here comes Olaf, the talking snowman. Oh, the Powerball couldn't have been that sweet. So, other people's TVs. I think I have a better idea how to take your appendix out in the woods than I do how to turn your TV on.
4: Less complicated.
1: Yeah. Oh, my God. All right, we got morons in the news coming up. It's the Bob and Sherry Show.
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5: 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No incidents for Wednesday morning, but a few slowdowns already in place. North 99, that is heavy into Manteca, approaching Austin Road onto West 120. 120, though, looking good out to I-5 and Lathrop. And West 205 and Tracy, slow going 11th onto 580, heaviness through the Altamont Pass. Very quiet in Stockton. I-5, 99, Highway 4, and the Crosstown Freeway continuing out the limit. And no delays, 99 and Highway 12 getting through Lodi. 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
2: This is Mark from Columbia. Been a longtime listener for over 30 years, from Charlotte to Portland, Oregon, to Nashville to Asheville. We're all behind you 100%. Thank you for making us laugh every single day, even when you don't feel like it. Keep up the great work, and let's forge a whole new era of Bob and Sherry for the people. God bless you all. Take care. Have a great day.
3: Oh, my gosh. Thank you, Mark. And
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3: 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And we will be, I'm going to say it a million times. So I apologize in advance. 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And then we will be with you as a podcast going forward after that. The Daily Show for $5.99 a month. 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And Talking Lamar and the Oddcast and True Word stuff will remain free and outside that paywall and all of that. 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But I feel strongly that my man Lamar here has a message for the people. Am I feeling that correctly, Lamar? 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
4: I am. 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
4: Yes. 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
3: Oh, my God. 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
3: Fetal position. How's he going to run those little model choo-choo trains if he can't get off the floor?
5: 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Yes.
3: Mo Ron's in the news is next. 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
6: 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Ongoing lack of incidents from the CHP, but a few slowdowns continuing. Lots of slow for West 205 and Tracy, 11th on to 580. That'll continue heavy through the Altamont Pass. And brake lights on North 99 into Manteca, Austin Road onto West 120. 120, though, looking good heading out towards I-5. Very quiet for the roads of Stockton, I-5, 99, Highway 4, and the Crosstown Freeway. No delays. And at the limit conditions for 99 and Highway 12 for your drive through Lodi. 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

0: he had gotten it from a deceased friend. Well, the problem is, Brevard County Sheriff's deputies had received a report a couple of months before from Defender Comics in Cape Canaveral that the comic book in question, which is a top grade first edition Walking Dead, was stolen from them. Now, both of these things happened on the same day. Security footage from the pawn shop showed Higgins to be the man with the comic book, and employees at the pawn shop said, oh, we've been dealing with him for years. And yeah, he was the one. That's where we got the comic book from. Well, it turns out that Higgins had an active warrant for his arrest for a case involving petty theft and dealing in stolen property, doing exactly the same thing with other collectible items that he would steal and take to pawn shops. Now, when a deputy contacted Higgins at his work, he confirmed that, yes, I did pawn the comic book. In fact, I pawned it twice at a couple of different places. But, you know, that didn't make any sense because the comic was at Defender's Comic until it went missing. And all this happened in the same day. So Higgins was arrested, and he's facing charges of dealing in stolen property, false verification of ownership to a pawnbroker, and he's being held on a $26,000 bond. Now, there's possibly two morons here. If you're stealing something to pawn, maybe don't go with rare, one-of-a-kind things that are easily identified.
1: Easily traced.
0: Number two, if you have a comic book store and you've got comics that are worth $2,000, maybe keep those in a glass case so that people can't steal them. I mean, both of these people don't seem to be handling their business correctly.
1: And also, don't do everything in your neighborhood. You know, like if you're going to steal the rare one-of-a-kind comic book in Florida, pawn it in New York. You know, like try to get a little bit of distance between the scene of one crime and the scene of the next crime. Let's go to Japan. So we laugh all the time about what the Japanese government does to protect its citizens from bears. They have specially trained people who wear bear costumes, who teach you bear tech tutorials. And they're so funny to see, like, humans dressed as bears menacing other humans, right? But the bear threat is so real. And a car traveling in the prefecture of Fukuoka stopped when a mother bear and her cub came out of the brush and clearly were going to cross the road. So the car stopped to let the mama bear and the baby cross the road. And we have this video, dash cam video. Both bears initially get across the road, but then the mother bear thinks about it and attacks the car. She comes charging at the car, jumps onto the hood, biting and clawing. Then she backs away and rams it again, backs it away and rams it again. Of course, these people are terrified, you know, because they've taken the bear training with the person in the bear costume. But at no time were they told the bear would attack the car. This bear dented the car, tore a hole in the hood, scratched it up. I mean, we're talking so much damage. The Japanese, and we're going to post this video. The Japanese government said, well, we did advise that you use caution. And the Japanese people are like, should we get helicopters? Why were you? Like, I'm in the car. The bear attacked the car. So you got to remember, especially, you know, when they've got their babies with them, that wildlife is wild. And this video of this bear, and she's doing it like, you know how when you throw your arms up in the air to scare somebody? Ah!
0: Yeah.
1: That's what the bear is doing to this car. I can't wait for you to see it. That is Morons in the News. This is the Bob and Sherry Show.
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4: 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A few slowdowns continuing for Wednesday morning. North 99 heavy into Manteca. Austin Road onto West 120. 120 still looking good. And slow on West 205 and Tracy. Grantline onto 580. Heaviness through the Altamont Pass. No problems, though, in Stockton. Continuing quiet for I-5, 99, Highway 4, and the Crosstown Freeway. Likewise for 99 and Highway 12 in Lodi. 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
3: I don't even know how I fell down this rabbit hole, but Channel 4 is one of the TV networks in the UK. And of course, they have news and weather, just like American television. And of all of us, Max is the only person who's ever visited the country of Wales. And yes, you had an incredible adventure,
4: did you not, when you went
3: to Wales?
4: Yes.
3: One of the first things to know about the Welsh language is that it's bewildering to anyone who's not a native speaker. We're about to play you a snippet of a weather forecast where the presenter, the meteorologist, pronounces the name of a town in Wales. I'm pretty sure I count it right. It has 56 letters. That's how long this town name is. And only 16 of them are vowels. 56 letters and 40 of them are consonants. I looked at this word. I sent this word to Max. He looked at it. If our lives depended on it, we wouldn't know where to begin to pronounce this word. Here it goes.
5: Now today we had a big contrast in temperature across the UK, just 12 degrees over coastal parts of eastern England with cloudy skies, but in the sunshine in northwest Wales at RAF Mona, just up the road from Llanfair to Pwllgwyngyll, Gogledd Cwndrobwll, Llantysilio Gogogoch, the temperature got to 21 Celsius.
6: That's
3: just tore through it.
6: Can I do this again? And just listen to how he got through this. It's just amazing.
5: Today we had a big contrast in temperature across the UK, just 12 degrees over coastal parts of eastern England with cloudy skies, but in the sunshine in northwest Wales at RAF Mona, just up the road from Llanfair to Pwllgwyngyll, Gogledd Cwndrobwll, Llantysilio Gogogoch, the temperature got to 21 Celsius.
6: Can I tell you, when I went to Wales, I stayed with a family that was there, but I could only get every third word. Their accent is so heavy. That's the one thing that's very interesting about the UK. It's a very small area with distinct accents that are all people speaking English. Of course, the Welsh do have the Welsh language as well, which is why you have that name. But it's really hard to hear.
3: Can I hear this? I want you to imagine being a cheerleader for this high school and having to like get that out your mouth. Running for mayor in this town. Can we hear this town name one more time?
5: Today we had a big contrast in temperature across the UK, just 12 degrees over coastal parts of eastern England with cloudy skies, but in the sunshine in northwest Wales at RAF Mona, just up the road from Llanfair to Pwllgwyngyll, Gogledd Cwndrobwll, Llantysilio Gogogoch, the temperature got to 21 Celsius at 70 in Fahrenheit.
7: Oh my God.
6: You know, as a cheerleader, awesome. It does end with go, go, go.
3: Go, go, go. Yeah. No, I caught that too. And I don't even know how long this man practiced saying that name of that town, but you try a 56 letter town name with only
5: across the UK,
3: miles.
5: Just 12 degrees over coastal parts of eastern England with cloudy skies, but in the sunshine in northwest Wales at RAF Mona, just up the road from Llanfair to Pwllgwyngyll, Gogledd Cwndrobwll, Llantysilio Gogogoch, the temp.
3: Go, go, go!
6: Go, go, go! That's what that'd be it.
3: Go, go, go! It's the Bob and Sherry Show. 99.3 KJOY.
8: 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No incidents from the CHP and a couple of slowdowns continuing. North 99, that is heavy out of Ripon from Jacktown to the West 120 connector in Manteca. 120, problem-free heading to I-5 in Lathrop. Slow on West 205 in Tracy. Grantline on to 580. Brake lights through the Altamont Pass. Stockton, I-5, 99, Highway 4 and the Crosstown Freeway, no problems. 99 and Highway 12 looking good in Lodi. And a nice ride for 99 through Collierville and Galt. 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
5: I never heard anything quite like that.
4: Luck.
6: I don't know if it's just me, but nobody seems interested in Halloween this year. There's nothing in my newsfeed about costumes or parties or trick-or-treat. So we're going to single-handedly try to turn that tide and talk about Halloween a little bit. Chowhound is a great website for foodies, and they went ahead and told you absolutely what not to give out for Halloween candy. So we'll start with Tootsie Caramel Apple Pops. Here's what Chowhound says. It consists of a rock-hard caramel coating encasing a fluorescent green apple-flavored lollipop. It's nothing short of a nightmare. So we'll go ahead and skip that one.
7: I'll agree with that. That doesn't...
8: Yep.
6: Then they covered the Dum Dums fall mix, Dum Dum lollipops. They did a fall mix this year. Hot chocolate, sour apple, cinnamon roll, apple cider, caramel apple, pumpkin pie, and mystery. Chowhound says, I can't give you a full synopsis of every single flavor. The best flavor in the bag was apple cider, which tasted like apple juice. But everything else...
8: I'm not a dum-dum person. I don't like dum-dums.
6: Yeah. Everything else, they said that the person who decided to make a hot chocolate flavored lollipop should be taken outside and beaten.
7: I always thought dum-dums were kind of an inferior candy.
8: Oh, that's what they give away at the bank drive-thru.
6: The bank, yeah.
7: There you go.
6: I'm not going to, and the dry cleaner, I'm not going to say no to, I had a peach dum-dum at the bank the other day. That was fine, but I'm not giving them out. Individually wrapped payday bars, Lamar. He said,
8: what?
6: Chowhound said, it doesn't fall into the chocolate or gummy candy camp. Because it's flat out boring. The caramel doesn't taste like anything. And because it's not sticky, the massive peanuts don't even adhere to it. It's messy. And it really is in dire need of a chocolate coating to add some pizzazz. Well,
8: I love those bars, though. I love them.
6: How about the Dove chocolate pumpkins? Chowhound says, I was swindled. I thought there were going to be something a little more festive than a pumpkin printed on the navy blue foil. Oh, it's not that the candy isn't good. It's just, you just put a pumpkin on the wrapper. That's nothing.
8: Yeah.
6: Chowhound hated the Werther's cinnamon apple harvest caramels. I bought those for Kevin because I thought he would like them.
7: That sounds good.
6: Yeah. And Chowhound says the caramel is nice and toothsome. But as Kevin said, it tastes a lot like a candle that you ate from your grandma's coffee table. All right, Lamar, you got some costumes for us?
8: I do. Top 10 for 2026, K-pop Demon Hunters. The characters Rumi, Mira, Zoe. Spider-Man, of course. That's always been up there, but this movie has really shot it up there. Now, some of these are about movies. Freaky Nikki from the movie Obsession. People are going to dress like that. Another superhero, though, is Supergirl, and that's moved up since they had the whole... And she's not done. Although she's that one movie, she's still going to be appearing in the Superman and having her own movie. So she's not gone. Y'all, this movie, Backrooms, did not see it. Don't know anything about it. But the operatives in Backrooms, they're like survivalists and stuff. Those are a costume that's very popular. Mm. Dunk and Egg from A Knight of the Seven Kingdoms. Sherry, this sounds like your stuff. Some sort of medieval fantasy television thing. I know nothing about that. Yeah.
6: But I get the Backrooms thing, too. It's just, if you're dressing up as one of the Backrooms characters, I hope you're invited to my daughter's Halloween party, because that's the only people that'll know what you're doing.
8: Toy Story, Woody, Buzz, Jesse, all of those.
6: The classics.
8: Now, that TV show, Hockey Players...
6: Heated Rivalry.
8: Heated Rivalry, yeah. Yes. Dressing up like one of the hockey players. That's a big deal.
6: Yes.
8: Project Hail Mary, dressing up like Ryland. Here's the problem. It'd be hard to dress up like the... That would be hard. Rocky, that's a hard one. And number 10 is the nun, Valak from Conjuring 2, the nun and nun.
6: Terrifying.
8: That is terrifying right there. That's big time, big time.
7: Jay, the best costume that I've ever seen was your friend, Rachel, who was Mia from Pulp Fiction.
6: Oh, yeah.
7: Who they brought back with the Narcan. And she, so what it is, it has the place on her chest, and then the syringe is sticking out of her.
6: And she had the blood coming out of her nose.
7: Oh, my God. That was a great costume.
6: You should see her costume for this year. She has a headpiece made of deer antlers. It's fantastic. She's some sort of woodland sorceress. I don't even know. It's the Bob and Sherry Show.
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10: 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Slow going continuing for West 205 and Tracy from Grantline onto 580. Slow as well through the Altamont Pass. North 99 heavy into Ripon from just before Main up to the 120 interchange in Manteca. No problems though in Stockton. I-5, 99, Highway 4 and the Crosstown Freeway at the limit. Looking good for 99 and Highway 12 in Lodi. And no delays 99 through Collierville and Galt along with I-5 in Thornton. 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
5: Hey, Bob and Sherry crew. This is Keith in Alabama. I had a couple things I wanted to talk about real quick. First, I was curious if Count Lamarcula has been staked in the heart since last year, or somebody hit him with a super soaker full of holy water, because it's the fifth and we haven't heard from him. So I'm just wondering, Count Lamarcula has gone on to meet his undead maker. Two, the True Weird Stuff episode from this past week about Lysol reminded me about, so my grandfather, he had diabetes for the last 25-ish years of his life, and he figured out how to manage it and never had to get anything amputated. And one of the things that he attributed to that success whenever he would get like a wound on his foot, if it wasn't wanting to heal fast enough, he would soak it in a solution of Lysol. And when he told his doctor that, his doctor was very like, what? He said, well, I guess if it works for you, it works for you. And so medical uses of Lysol is not foreign to me.
6: Can I just say, if he said what to that, if the doctor said what to that, I can only imagine what he would say to the things we revealed in that episode about Lysol.
1: About Lysol, yeah.
6: You will not believe. But
7: if I was diabetic, I'd add a little bit of kerosene to it. But anyway. You know,
6: it is time to see if we can rouse him from his crypt. Count Lamar.
8: What day is it?
1: Lamarcula, we're a week into spooky season. Come on.
8: I must have overslept. It's October already. It seems like I just laid down. Okay. Let me get a drink of some coffee.
1: Hold on. I thought he could only drink blood. Yeah, that's a revelation about
6: him. Apparently, he gets some coffee.
8: Okay,
6: maybe caffeinated blood.
1: There you go.
8: It is all Count Lamarcula. And I'm back and ready to rock and roll. How y'all doing this morning?
6: Sherry, if nothing, it seems that Lamarcula really commits to the character, no matter what.
1: Well, I mean, he has had a solid year and a week of undead sleep, so we're glad to have you back, Lamarcula. Can we count on you popping into tomorrow's show with some of your...
8: Absolutely!
6: Sherry, I think only if he doesn't hurt himself.
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9: 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First reports out of Lodi of a possible overturn injury accident. This is North 99 after Kettleman. Two vehicles on the shoulder, one of them in a ditch. Details a bit sketchy, but CHP and emergency crews arriving on the scene. So far, no lanes blocked and no delays reported. Highway 12, that is also at the limit. Stockton, I-5, 99, Highway 4, and the Crosstown Freeway looking good. And North 99, heavy out of Ripon from just before Milgio to 120 in Manteca. 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
1: It is time for Everyone Needs a Laugh. Here is comedian and actor.

0: different with your needle gloves. But racism? Making it very hard to cheer for you, Freddy Krueger. I hope Jason wins. Mass murdering monster, but he's no bigot. You guys are wonderful. I'll tell you a personal story. I'll tell you about the first time I remember crying. It's not the funny part yet. It's not the first, I was 5 years old. It's not the first time I cried. It's my first memory of crying. I was five. I was watching an animated version of an ugly duckling. Yeah. All these pretty ducklings are so mean to this one ugly duckling. And it doesn't feel like an ugly duckling when they're a kid, you know? I remember just like bawling, crying as hard as I've ever cried, tears down my face, went to my mom for comfort. And to make me feel better, my mom didn't say, you know, beauty on the outside does not matter, Kamel. It's beauty on the inside that makes a person. She didn't say that. To make me feel better, my mom said, ducks can't talk. Plus, these ducks don't even exist. Look at it. Someone just drew that. Stop crying, Kamel. They're not real. Which is a horrible way to handle that situation. My parents let me watch like the weirdest stuff that they should not have let me watch. Like when I was 8, I swear, they let me rent The Elephant Man. Yeah, I thought it was a superhero movie. You know, like Elephant Man, he has the strength of 20 men. No, he doesn't. He has the sadness of 20 men. Not that movie, the guy with the face. To get the girl to kiss him, he's like, I am not an animal. Devastating. That movie took something from me. Like, I'm sure I lost the ability to smell rain during that movie. I turned to my mom and I was like, thank God movies are fake, huh? And she's like, actually, no, this one is real. It's an actual disease anybody could get. Good night. I just moved to Los Angeles a few months ago, and I had a... Oh, thank you. I had a show in Orange County. Okay, you're not going to like this joke. I'd never been. All I know is, you know, the Housewives of Orange County, so it has a certain reputation. I was kind of nervous. How's this going to go? I get there. I get out of my car. 10 seconds after I get out of my car. 10 seconds after I get out of my car. This car pulls up. This guy pokes his head out the window, yells at me. He's like, hey, Kumar, where's Harold? 10 seconds. Like, he'd been waiting around the corner for weeks. Like, I can't wait for a brown to come to town. I'm gonna pop culture reference that would be him. I got so angry. And I was trying to think, like, why do I get so angry when somebody's racist to me? And it's because when somebody's racist to you, there are no comebacks. There is nothing you can say to win. Like, what are you going to do? Be racist back to them? No, because you're not racist. And most of the people who are racist to me are white. And it's very difficult to be racist to white people. Like, what am I going to be like? Oh, I'm Kumar? Well, you're the lead in most movies that come out. I think about it for nights later, like 3 nights later, I'll be in bed. I won't be able to sleep. I'm like, that guy was so racist to me. He called me Kumar, which is pretty close to my name. That's just a terrible coincidence. That's the only reason I want to be famous. I want to be so famous that I'm the pop culture reference that people would make to try and be racist to me, you know? So I'll be walking down the street and a car would pull up and be like, hey, look at this, Kumail Nanjiani. Oh no, that is Kumail Nanjiani. Thank you for knowing my name. All right.
1: 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Let's get this posted at BOBANDSHERI.com. 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And thank you for listening today. 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
2: 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Get in the zone. CHP and emergency crews on the scene in Lodi, North 99, just after Kettleman. A two-vehicle minor injury accident off the roadway. Reports one of the vehicles ended up in a canal, but no confirmation. Doesn't appear to be blocking any lanes, but it is backed up pretty solid to around Harney. Southbound lanes a little sluggish past the scene. Stockton, I-5, 99, Highway 4, and the Crosstown Freeway at the limit. And North 99, heavy outer Ripon from Main up to 120 in Manteca. 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
2: We were talking about movies that you saw that you probably shouldn't have seen.
3: Shouldn't have.
2: Right? And so, around the corner from where I live was an old movie theater, and it had become like a dollar movie theater, right? So you could go in cheap, and there was some horror movie, and I'd just go down there because it was cheap. And so I went with my best friend, Bob, and he and I went into the movie theater, and it's a horror movie, but somewhere in the middle of this movie, a topless woman on a rack shows up.
3: In the theater or on the screen?
2: No, on the screen.
4: Wait. Sherry, I understand why you would ask that question, since I've watched you take your shirt off after breakfast in the middle of a street.
3: Hey, where I'm from, you know, a topless woman appearing in any random location, that's not really news. But this one was on the screen, like not in the theater.
2: Sorry, what was great about this is, and it went through my mind at the time, now I've got something to tell the priest when I go to confession. I've got something to tell him. Now, I didn't intend on it, but this is a lot juicier than lying about a school project or some crap like that.
3: I have to shout this out. Lamar, you have to understand that kids who go to Catholic school, we look all week long for a sin to confess.
4: So
3: that's what he's talking. Gotta have a sin. And you don't really have that many when you're 12. Max, this was like a juicy grade
2: A. It really was.
3: Prime sin.
2: It really was. And go ahead.
4: Let me ask a quick question. So basically, for you to have seen the topless woman, that gave you a 5-minute break with the priest. Like when my transmission drops out of my truck, that gives me a 5-minute break on this show. Is that what you're saying?
3: Yeah.
4: So
3: mm-hmm.
4: Any bad thing that happens to you that could be sinful gives you something to talk about.
2: But here's the question from the priest that you never want to hear. How many times? Because that...
3: How many times did you go back to see the topless lady?
2: Can I just confess the sin and not have to tell you how many times? Because it seems unfair at that point to ask. Because you know the penance is going to be greater if you go, well, it was 3 times, you know.
3: How long did you feel guilty for that?
2: I did feel guilty about it. I did, but at the same time, really enjoyed it. So there were those two things.
3: That's why they call it a sin.
2: Yeah. Well,
3: that guilty plus pleasure equals a sin. There you go. It's the Bob and Sherry Show.
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5: 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CHP, an emergency crew is on the scene for a 2-vehicle minor injury accident. All the activities on the shoulder. One of the vehicles may have ended up on its side, either in a ditch or in a canal. Details a little sketchy. No reports of any lanes blocked, but it is a solid backup just beyond Harney. Southbound lanes a little heavy passing by. Stockton, I-5, 99, Highway 4, and the Crosstown Freeway continuing problem-free. 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
4: Hey, you guys. This is Heather from California. I've been listening to your show for a while now. I'm happy to say that I am going to subscribe tonight to be a premium member because I can't get enough of your content. And I just want to thank you so much because there was one show that you did on the True Weird Stuff podcast, and you had James Van Prague on there, and after hearing that podcast, I saw that he has a school for spiritual classes and stuff, and I started taking those classes, and it really changed my life, and you guys just changed my life every day, too. You know, you just put a smile on my face every morning when I listen to you guys. I don't want to see you go away, and we're going to make this work. Thank you so much. Love you. Bye-bye.
5: Oh, we love you. And I have to tell you, the True Weird Stuff episode with James Van Prague, if you haven't heard it, it's called Talking to Heaven. And if you are a person who's really afraid of death and, you know, you're a believer, you have faith or whatever, but you still wrestle so much with the fear of death, I think that episode of True Weird Stuff can change your life. It changed ours.
6: Yeah, there was so much hope that came out of that, really.
5: And not everybody believes in these gifts. You know, James Van Prague is a spiritual medium. He's had this gift since childhood. And the thing that really solidified it for me was, you know, we spent a long time with him, creating this episode. And at the end we asked him, well, you know, how you feel about dying? And he started giggling and he said, oh, I can't wait. I mean, I've got a few things I need to finish up here. But then I can't wait because I know where I'm going. Mm-hmm. And that has stayed with me for all this time, you know, and sometimes when you're taking something on faith, there's no way to be reassured, right? We can talk about the book Proof of Heaven. We can talk about people who've had near-death experiences. There's a point at which, right, Max, you still have to take it on faith.
6: It's very interesting you say that, because the last conversation I had with my dad when he died, right before he died, and I went and visited, and he says, where do you think we go when we die? Now, this is a man who has been devoted. He got a commendation from the Pope himself,
5: yeah,
6: because of his and my mother's devotion to the Catholic Church. And I said, Dad, I don't know. I said, I guess that's why they call it faith. And I think that it doesn't, in saying that, it doesn't diminish what he did. I just think that as human beings, we can hear what is supposed to happen, but we never really know 100% for sure. And so I think you always have a little bit of, I wonder. But the one thing that I came away after we recorded that episode with James Van Prague was I felt really good about it. I felt so positive. And you can say anything you want to about his gifts, but if you leave anybody hopeful, that's a positive in the world. That's for sure.
5: I'm obsessed with this whole like near death experience, and if I'm anywhere on the internet and I see that, I immediately go down that rabbit hole. And I just did that recently on Threads. Somebody had posted about, you know, I'm so scared. If you've had one of these experiences, share. And so people from everywhere, and the experiences were all different. There were people that had been in car accidents. There were people that had been bleeding out from, one woman was bleeding out from a C-section. So it was really, really varied. And the one that I remember the most, she was writing about her mom. Her mom had been in a car accident and she survived it. And she had, you know, she died and came back. And when she talked about it to her family, she said, I knew that there was an accident happening, but then the next thing I knew was how beautiful the sunlight streaming through the broken glass of the windshield was. And then I felt incredible peace and love and joy. And I just was gone. And now I'm back. And I'm glad to be here. Mm. But the experience was just beauty and peace. And so, That I think that is comforting. Lamar, I mean, do you not find that sort of thing comforting, or is it just too out the mouth?
0: No. We've got a couple of, well, Carla bought a couple of books after her parents passed away, and of life experiences. And the thing about it is, people that don't know each other that tell these stories, there's a lot of
5: similarities.
0: Commonalities. There's a lot of commonalities in there, you know, and no. It is very, for anybody that's lost somebody, it really helps, I think, to have something to bolster your hope. Like Max says, hope is a wonderful gift that somebody can give you. Hope. Mm-hmm.
5: And
0: that's it.
5: And if that's you, go dig out that episode. It's called Talking to Heaven. Because, I mean, it really can, it can change you. And it can certainly get at that real deep fear that I think it's natural that we carry. It's the Bob and Sherry Show.
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10: 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Somewhat better news in Lodi, North 99 after Kettleman, an earlier two-vehicle injury accident off on the shoulder. That is in the final clearing stage. No lanes blocked, but traffic still backed up pretty heavily just beyond Harney. Southbound lanes a little sluggish passing by. Stockton, I-5, 99, Highway 4, and the Crosstown Freeway continuing at the limit. And stretches of heavy on North 99 out of Salida from Kiernan up to Austin Road in Manteca. 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
3: Hello, Byron here. I heard a promo earlier about dogs and how they can understand English. Not just a word or two, but as a language.
4: Yes.
3: And you're going to be talking about it in the morning, about how amazing that is. I should point out that in Sherry's stories, understanding English was one of the skills that her cousin Pat has. 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
1: That's fair.
3: I'll have to listen to find out what you think about that. But actually, what I called to ask about was, I heard this on this promo on the Charlotte radio station that I believe they have already replaced you on. What am I missing?
4: So, let me get this straight. They replaced us, and they're still running the promos
1: running
4: 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If that's not a sales for getting a Bob and Sherry subscription to the show, I don't know what is.
1: Shh. Mom's the word.
5: Sherry.
6: Keep it on the down
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6: low.
5: We've been off that station for weeks. I mean,
1: it's more than like 2.5 weeks. But that tells me that this has been happening all along since our last day.
5: That Listen, is the most hysterical thing ever. It really is.
1: You know, folks get overwhelmed at work. You know, they get busy and it's easy to miss a detail here, a detail there. I mean, we do, right? We drop balls all the time.
6: Yeah.
1: And thank you. And I want to thank them for that. And I want to thank you, Byron, for giving us that heads up, because that was a solid chuckle. Yes.
5: Can I tell you, we listened to your message many times over because it was so amusing to us.
1: Max sent it to Tony.
5: Yeah.
1: Max sent your message to Tony Garcia, Byron.
5: Yeah. And then Tony sent back a thing. Yeah, I've been hearing about that Lindbergh baby. Wow, that's a deep long ago joke. So I'll just
1: y'all. You know what? Nobody's perfect. Mistakes get made. No harm, no foul. Yep. Right? And you know, if it helps them out to continue to promote our show, then I just say thank you. I am so appreciative. I thank y'all for that. That is very kind.
5: Mm.
1: That is very kind and very gracious. It's the Bob and Sherry Show. 99.3 KJOY.
7: 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Better news in Lodi. North 99 after Kettleman. Earlier, two-vehicle minor injury accident cleared from the shoulder. Lanes are open and traffic has made a very nice recovery. No delays. Highway 12 also at the limit. North 99 in Galt. Watch out for a little bit of heaviness between Elm and Sermahorn up to around Walnut. Stockton, I-5, 99, Highway 4 and the Crosstown Freeway looking good. And West 205, that is slow out of Tracy. 11th on to 580, continuing through the Altamont Pass. 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
3: You read it once.
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5: I can't believe this.
3: It's Bob and Sherry's.
5: Believe this.
1: All right, just in time for spooky season. We need to put together your spooky season movie binge. And so a group of scary movie fans got together and they picked their eight favorites. See if you agree with these, LaBar, as a movie critic. First up, it ain't spooky season without a rewatch of The Shining.
6: Oh boy, that's for sure.
7: And that's a good movie too, on top of that.
1: Oh, it's got it all too. It's got the scares and the great acting and the foreboding atmosphere, and then the beautiful. It's a beautiful movie. Like, it can you don't close your eyes if you're driving? But you remember the blizzard and the topiaries?
7: Oh yeah.
1: You know, and the long shots, tracking shots down the hallways of the Overlook Hotel. Here's one that's a little. Now this one's kind of funny. This is Death Becomes Her with Meryl Streep, Bruce Willis, and Goldie Hawn.
6: Oh, yeah. I mean, I remember that.
1: This would be good, Lamar, for Carla, who doesn't really want to see a scary movie or a gory movie. But, you know, she likes spooky season, right?
7: That was Death a really Becomes cool. Her. I hadn't thought about that in a long time. That's a good movie. Very good.
1: That was, I'm trying to think, when did Death Become, that was like out in the 90s, early 90s,
6: it was early 90s,
1: right?
7: All
1: right, here's one that you may never have seen because you're a dude, but it's called Twitches, and it's a Disney Channel original, and it stars Tia and Tamara Mowry. So, like, this is crack for my daughters. They love this stuff. And they play these magical sisters who were separated at birth, who are brought together on their 21st birthday, which happens to fall on Halloween. So this is another one where it's like spooky season fun, but you don't have to worry about giving anybody nightmares. Now, did you ever watch a movie? This came out in 2015. It's called The Witch. And it is so, it follows this very devout family that are banished from their colony of Puritans. Which, so that, you know, right there, if the Puritans banished them, there are kind of people, right? Yeah. But this family, they're banished from the Puritan colony. So they set up shop. They build a little isolated farm on the outskirts of this big, scary forest.
7: That is terrible, scary movie.
1: Yes. And their infant son vanishes while under the care of his sister. And they begin accusing the family of witchcraft. Anya Taylor-Joy.
7: Nobody stars could do better than she did that. Oh my gosh.
1: All right, folks, if you don't devote at least 90 minutes of this spooky season to the very first original Halloween with Jamie Lee Curtis that came out in 1978, you will have your spooky season card revoked.
7: Yeah.
1: This is the movie. You have to remember that this movie changed the whole genre of horror movies forever.
6: It was
1: a complete game changer. And all
7: a lot
1: it
7: of
1: is
7: movies
1: is
7: past this are copies of this.
1: Yeah.
7: Yeah. This is the one.
1: All it is a teenage girl babysitting on Halloween. And that's the premise that sets it off. And Jamie Lee Curtis is just

0: everything in this movie.
1: All right, let's jump to
2: responsible for raising the rates of babysitters.
0: I think so.
2: Because of this, yeah.
0: 2007, Trick or Treat. This takes place in this fictional town in Ohio on Halloween night, and you follow different groups of characters. And it's a little bit funny and a little bit suspenseful and a little bit gory. It's got a little bit of something for everybody. This last movie that I'll mention, and then we'll post the whole list. And this gave me nightmares. And I'm not even embarrassed to tell you that the Blair Witch Project wrecked me.
3: Oh, yeah.
0: And if you were lucky enough to go see it in a movie theater when it came out, you got to be a part of this whole like pop culture moment that surrounded that movie. Was it real? Was it fake? That was super fun, wasn't it, Max?
3: It was
0: super fun to be part of that.
3: That was back when movies were scarier than what was really going on in the world.
0: Yeah.
3: Things have changed.
0: Now I'm over here. Kevin's like, babe, Jason is at the door with his hockey mask. Well, let him in. This rotisserie chicken ain't cutting itself. Yeah, who even cares anymore? Let me get this list posted on up for my spooky season movie fiends. It's the Bob and Sherry Show.
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7: 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No incidents from the CHP. An earlier injury accident in Lodi, North 99 after Kettleman. That has been cleared. Traffic made a full recovery. Some heavy going, though. North 99 out of Galt from before Twin Cities up past Mingo. North 99 heavy out of Salida, Kiernan through Ripon to just past Jacktone. West 205 and Tracy, slow going. 11th on to 580, heavy for the Altamont Pass. And looking good for I-5, 99, Highway 4, and the Crosstown Freeway in Stockton. 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
2: Good morning, Bob and Sherry Show. This is Dory from Florida, and I'm just calling to tell you I love the show, and just like the Johnny Appleseed song that I heard yesterday, it goes sort of like this. Oh, Bob and Sherry's been good to me, so I thank the Lord for giving me my family show, the sun and the rain and all the laughs. So, I've been a subscriber since you started the podcast, and I'm up in the ante. I just subscribed for a year, but I added an extra so that I can pay for someone else. Because we've got to pass it on, and we've got to keep our family intact. I love you guys. Have a wonderful day. Bye.
3: Oh, bye. We love you, so Dory. Nice. And Dory's right, y'all. I mean, look at Doc.
4: Look at Doc. Look and at you Doc. Know, for 30 cents a day, you can keep Doc employed. I want you to go to the Bob and Sherry website, and I want you to look at Doc's face right now and realize he'll be lost, he'll be alone, and he'll be living in his car. And for 30 cents a day, you can help Doc to be able to eat, to provide him with another softball uniform so he can go out and play for yet another softball team.
5: Yes.
4: 30 cents a day. 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That's BOBANDSHERI.com. I'm asking for 30 cents a day to be able to continue listening to the show and to make sure that Doc gets a smile on his face. Can't you help, please?
3: Oh, no. Here comes Doc with his empty bowl.
6: Can I have some more, please?
3: And y'all know Doc. He's a simple man when it comes to food.
5: Yeah. Very recently, I've been watching a lot of YouTube videos about stealth camping. 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
4: It's 30,
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8: 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Vehicle hit a roll of carpet. The carpet's still in the right lane. The vehicle off to the shoulder. No other details. Not much of a delay being reported. Northbound 5, minor backup approaching Charter Way. Crosstown Freeway looking good and no delays on Highway 4. North 99 getting out of Galt. Watch out for some heaviness. Twin Cities up towards Arno and North 99 out of Salida. Stretches of heavy Kiernan to Austin Road in Manteca. Hey, Sacramento, did you know many landlines are going away in 2027? Keep your number with Community Phone, the home phone that just works. 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
3: In Brevard County, Florida, Johnny Anthony Higgins is 63 years old. He rolled up to a pawn shop, and what he did was he took in a comic book that is valued at $2,000. He pawned it to get some money off of it. He said that he had gotten it from a deceased friend. Well, the problem is, Brevard County Sheriff's deputies had received a report a couple of months before from Defender Comics in Cape Canaveral that the comic book in question, which is a top grade first edition Walking Dead, was stolen from them. Now, both of these things happened on the same day. Security footage from the pawn shop showed Higgins to be the man with the comic book, and employees at the pawn shop said, oh, we've been dealing with him for years. And yeah, he was the one. That's where we got the comic book from. Well, it turns out that Higgins had an active warrant for his arrest for a case involving petty theft and dealing in stolen property, doing exactly the same thing with other collectible items that he would steal and take to pawn shops. Now, when a deputy contacted Higgins at his work, he confirmed that, yes, I did pawn the comic book. In fact, I pawned it twice at a couple of different places. But, you know, that didn't make any sense because the comic was at Defender's Comic until it went missing. And all this happened in the same day. So Higgins was arrested, and he's facing charges of dealing in stolen property, false verification of ownership to a pawnbroker, and he's being held on a $26,000 bond. Now, there's possibly two morons here. If you're stealing something to pawn, maybe don't go with rare, one-of-a-kind things that are easily identified.
4: Easily traced.
3: Number two, if you have a comic book store and you've got comics that are worth $2,000, maybe keep those in a glass case so that people can't steal them. I mean, both of these people don't seem to be handling their business correctly.
4: And also, don't do everything in your neighborhood. You know, like if you're going to steal the rare one-of-a-kind comic book in Florida, pawn it in New York. You know, like try to get a little bit of distance between the scene of one crime and the scene of the next crime. Let's go to Japan. So we laugh all the time about what the Japanese government does to protect its citizens from bears. They have specially trained people who wear bear costumes, who teach you bear tech tutorials. And they're so funny to see, like, humans dressed as bears menacing other humans, right? But the bear threat is so real. And a car traveling in the prefecture of Fukuoka stopped when a mother bear and her cub came out of the brush and clearly were going to cross the road. So the car stopped to let the mama bear and the baby cross the road. And we have this video, dash cam video. Both bears initially get across the road, but then the mother bear thinks about it and attacks the car. She comes charging at the car, jumps onto the hood, biting and clawing. Then she backs away and rams it again, backs it away and rams it again. Of course, these people are terrified, you know, because they've taken the bear training with the person in the bear costume. But at no time were they told the bear would attack the car. This bear dented the car, tore a hole in the hood, scratched it up. I mean, we're talking so much damage. The Japanese, and we're going to post this video. The Japanese government said, well, we did advise that you use caution. And the Japanese people are like, should we get helicopters? Why were you? Like, I'm in the car. The bear attacked the car. So you got to remember, especially, you know, when they've got their babies with them, that wildlife is wild. And this video of this bear, and she's doing it like, you know how when you throw your arms up in the air to scare somebody? Rah!
3: Yeah.
4: That's what the bear is doing to this car. I can't wait for you to see it. That is Morons in the News. This is the Bob and Sherry Show.
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2: 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In Stockton, North 99 after Fremont, a vehicle had a run-in with a roll of carpet in the right lane. The carpet's still in the roadway, but the vehicle is off to the shoulder. Just a minor backup, and it does stay heavy up to around Waterloo. Also in Stockton, southbound 5, heavy Country Club to Pershing, and northbound 5, some brake lights, French Camp up to just before Charter Way. Crosstown Freeway at the limit, and eastbound 4, a little sluggish between Roberts Road and I-5. 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
0: This is also the date in 1977 where Park Ranger Roy Sullivan was struck by lightning for the eighth time. Sherry and I had the pleasure of interviewing Park Ranger Sullivan, and he wasn't quite as excited about talking about his being struck for the eighth time as we were. Do we have time?
3: Why would Park Ranger Roy Sullivan come on with us if he wasn't interested in talking about the only reason that we would have Park Ranger Roy Sullivan on?
0: Sometimes you just get that with a guest. You know, they say yes. Like we had on a guy once. Remember the guy who
1: I know won? Exactly who you're going to talk about. I know exactly.
4: I remember this.
1: Do you know Max?
4: Yeah, I know.
0: He won,
4: I remember.
0: An Olympic gold medal. I don't want to say in what sport, but years and years ago, this guy, he won an Olympic gold medal. And so he's in town, and someone said, do you want to have
1: He was promoting the Olympics.
0: He was promoting the Olympics. The Olympics were on. They said, do you want to have on a former Olympian from, like, I don't know, the 1950s or 60s? And we said, yeah, that'd be great to talk to this guy. So a guy comes in and we say, so you won a gold medal. What was it like for you emotionally at the moment that they were putting the Olympic medal around your neck and you knew that the whole world was watching you and you represented your country? And he said, well, Bob and Sherry, that was a long time ago. And I'm kind of tired of talking about it. I don't think about it very much. That's exactly where the show went. That is exactly where the show went for about 15 minutes. I'm looking over at this guy and I'm going,
1: what else is there to talk about?
0: What am I going to talk about?
4: It was so funny because I looked at Bob. Bob looked like deer in headlights, like, what the hell am I going to do now?
0: And I don't get caught all that often. But, you know, when you look over at the guy and he says, I just don't think I want to talk about this Olympic thing. And I'm thinking, your favorite ice cream? Where am I going
1: what
0: now
1: else
0: here?
1: Are you
0: Where
1: here
0: else
1: for?
0: Am I going here? Right in the ground, deeply embedded in the ground, did the show go.
4: Can we talk about another bad interview? Vonda Shepherd, who
1: from Ally McBeal.
4: We had her on, and I think she had a new album, and she didn't want to talk about Ally McBeal.
0: She didn't want to talk about the album. She didn't want to talk about the album.
1: She didn't want to talk about Ally McBeal. Do the interview. I remember Vonda.
0: Vonda's with us right now. She opens up every Ally McBeal. You know, you see there at the piano or in the organ, and has got a big hit on her hands right now. Vonda, welcome, and I guess it's pretty exciting to be on one of the hottest shows on television.
1: Well, Bob, I've been in the business for 37 years, and I, you know, Ally McBeal is just one small part. I don't really want to talk about Ally McBeal. Vonda, no one, frankly, has ever heard of you or will ever hear of you again after Ally McBeal has been canceled.
0: But hey, we're going to make sure of that.
1: Tell us about the new album. Well, I partnered with an obscure blues musician who was living in a tin can outside of Las Vegas on the freeway.
0: These are some tracks that we had about 4 years ago.
1: No one's ever heard of that person, and I wrote the songs myself. None of them will ever be on the radio.
0: God.
4: But my favorite interview is the one we did with Jeff Conaway, who played Bobby Wheeler on Taxi.
0: Jeff is with us right now, one of the all-time greatest, television shows. Everybody loves Taxi. Jeff, how are you this morning?
1: Yeah.
4: Well, what was weird about it was every time Sherry would say something, Sherry would go, is my mic on? Can he not hear me? And then he'd sort of drift away and they'd go, so what do you think about Danny DeVito being one of the greatest TV characters on television? And he'd go, I think it's, you know, I mean, the part when he... What was the question?
0: You know what he didn't like was when we were asking him about Andy Kaufman, because they hated each other.
1: Well, I asked him the question, Jeff, you created the character of Danny Zuko in Grease on Broadway. And I, just my existence pissed him off so thoroughly that his response to that was, and he wouldn't answer.
0: He wouldn't say anything.
1: You know,
0: I don't know what his deal was. I think
1: do.
0: That he was struggling.
1: Perkinam.
0: Well, he was struggling.
4: He
0: with
4: was
0: some
4: loaded.
0: Sort of,
4: I mean, there's no question.
0: I felt sorry for him afterward. I mean, I hate that he drove the show right deep into the center of the earth.
1: Some of my favorite interviews are, like, we'll have a comedian come on, and it's a comedian that, it's not like a big star comedian, but it's a pretty well-known comedian, and we'll get the bio ahead of time, and the bio will say, Badass Dynamite's trademark skit, Love Octopus, has them laughing from California to Manhattan. Badass Dynamite walks into the studio and sits down. And we're like, ah, it's Badass Dynamite. Okay, Badass Dynamite. Well, you're on the road for a while, but that Love Octopus thing. And Badass Dynamite says,
5: oh, it's so early.
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0: This is Jacob Ben-Gurrell, and I'm a criminal defense attorney in Stockton, California. 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

0: John Waite missing you. 99.3 KJOY. Can you believe we're under heat advisory today? 101 today, 101 tomorrow. That's just crazy. And then Friday looks like our last day of really warm temperatures, and then we're in highs in the 70s. Yeah, so that'll be a nice break. 99.3 KJOY. We're in fives on the way. Gnarls Barkley crazy, and the Jonas Brothers doing sucka.
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0: Olivia Dean and Man I Need. I'm Rachel. 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We're almost there. Lil Boo Thing from Paul Russell's next.
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4: 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Again, that is 209-204-2330.
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0: 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Got a Dreams Resort vacation for you. All you have to do is text this hour's national keyword Tide, T-I-D-E. 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

0: Brian Adams on 99.3 KJOY. It's Steve Ferreira. So wifey and I, we finally went and saw Heart of the Beast last night, and we kept teasing each other going, all right, who's going to cry first? I was surprised I didn't cry. We're a German Shepherd family, and we've lost German Shepherds, and that's why we thought this movie was going to hit so close to home, because the dog, Odin, whose real name is Uber, he reminds us of one specific lovable German Shepherd that we had and we lost a few years ago. So at the end of the movie, I was dry-eyed, but still emotionally spent, just sitting there staring at the screen. And then I hear somebody just sniffling and crying, and I look over, and it's my wife, and she's got the handkerchief. And it's a fantastic movie. And if you've ever had a connection with your dog, you'll see what I mean when you go to watch this movie. And if you don't mind crying in public, you can go see it in the theaters. It's a fantastic watch. Coming up, it's another guaranteed 30-minute music set. And then it'll be your chance very soon to win a 4-pack of tickets to Del Oso Family Farms.
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0: Lady Gaga, 99.3 KJOY. It's Steve Ferreira. Coming up in within the next 30 minutes, I'm going to tell you about a comeback story that is far better than any Rocky movie, and it actually has a tie to one of the Rocky movies. Right now, I'm going to give you a chance to win a four-pack of tickets. You can take the family out to Del Oso Family Farms. They're celebrating their 30th anniversary of the corn maze, which is decked out for America's 250th birthday this year. They've got the train and hay rides, the haunted house, Thrill Hill, Cider Hill. They got a lot of fun stuff out there, something for everybody in the family. And you can get in for free right now if you're caller 9-209-478-4993.
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will fade eventually. So if our time is running out, day after day, we'll make the mundane a masterpiece. Oh my, my, oh my, my love, I take one look at you, you're taking me out.

99.3 KJOY, and congratulations to Victoria of Lathrop. 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I got more tomorrow. Make sure you're hanging out with me in the afternoon.

0: 99.3 KJOAD, hanging out with you in the afternoon. This story about Dolph Lundgren, I don't know if you've heard it, but it's amazing. It's a great story. He's the actor best known for playing Ivan Drago in Rocky IV. He's been in Expendables and all kinds of other movies, and he's a very, very intellectual man. He was diagnosed about 8 years ago with kidney cancer and told he only had a few years to live, and then the cancer spread, and he was considering medically assisted suicide. Good thing he didn't. After a second round of testing revealed a misdiagnosis, doctors adjusted his treatment plan, and today Dolph says that he is officially cancer-free. This guy considered taking his own life because he didn't want to deal with cancer. Turns out he no longer has it. I just think that's an amazing story. On the way, it's another guaranteed 30-minute music set. Halsey, Bad at Love, up next on KJOY.
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Here's Shawn Mendes.

0: It's Olivia Dean on 99.3 KJOY. I'm Dee Ferreira. Just a couple days away from you being able to save some money on a cool place to go hang out. It's Five Window Beer Company in downtown Lodi. They got a little bit of everything. They got the Smash Burgers, craft brews, live music, weekend brunch. 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These are going to go fast. They're going to sell out, so make sure you log on early in the morning and get yours. If you could go to your own funeral, would you? Think about that. I'm going to tell you how one woman was able to make that happen. Coming up.
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0: It's your club on 99.3 KJOY. I'm Dee Ferreira. All right, I've been asking for the past hour, if you could attend your own funeral, would you? There is a lady in Georgia, 80-year-old Shelby Neal, and last weekend, she did that. It's a little bit unusual. She hosted her own funeral. Months after she buried her husband, she decided, I'd like to experience my own funeral. So she invited about 100 people, put a cardboard cutout of herself in the casket, and a funeral was held that she could attend. She called it a FOMO funeral, fear of missing out funeral. I don't think you would get the true experience, right? Because if people know you're there, maybe emotions are held back going, okay, we're not really doing this. I don't know. But would you do that? You ever thought about doing something like that? Or have you come up with something more clever? If so, let us know on the KJOY Facebook page.
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